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Here's one of them.

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1: We just needed some time. She could get on with her life and I'd get on with mine. Thought I would be fine, but maybe not. I knew she'd find a way to get over me, but I never thought.

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I hope you've enjoyed the music today. We're almost out of time for today's show. I'm going to wrap it up with Mo Pitney, Boy and a Girl Thing, on your Six String Lunch.

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It's Lone Star only on US 106.1. Had a good time hanging out with you today. Hopefully you enjoyed the music. Alan is coming up next. This is Zach John King. 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

US 106.1, it's some guy named Alan. Super glad to be back in town. Gone for a week, went on the big motorcycle week up in Laconia. It was so awesome. Weather was beautiful. It was great. But I miss my US 106.1 family. I miss being in this studio. And so I'm going to leave with a little sing-along, and I will be back tomorrow to hang out with you again. This is Dina Carter with Strawberry Wine.

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1: So I always feel like I need to introduce this song because I know it's a little different for some of you. This is Lucas Nelson, Willie Nelson's son, with Sierra Farrell. They're doing their version, a little bluegrassy, of Neil Young's Unknown Legend, only on US 106.1. I hope you like it.